Blake Shelton, God's Country on Y100. Coming up in your 7 o'clock hour, Jason Aldean, Miranda Lambert, Chris Jansen is in there for you as well. Let's kick it off with some Morgan Wallen. It's Don't We on Y100.

0: Zach, John, King, get to drinking on Y100. I have Chris Jansen coming your way here in just a little bit. Speaking of Chris, he recently did an interview where he talked about his first songwriting experiences. And they were alongside members of Guns N' Roses. During the interview, he said one of the first songs that he ever wrote was a song called Shoot Off the Locks, which he wrote with Duff and Izzy. And this was very early in his career. And then years later, he would reconnect with Slash, who played a guitar solo on Chris's 2023 song, 21 Forever. So I just thought that was pretty cool.
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on Y100. Luke Combs is coming up for you. And if you're headed to the big concert this weekend, come hang out with us at Cowboy Max. We're going to have prizes, games, last chance tickets for each night. The fun kicks off Friday at 1 p.m. Right now, it's Rocky Mountain Low.

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Dierks Bentley on Y100. Coming up, I have Parker McCollum, I have Low Cash, and Cody Johnson right now, Chase and Aldean. Don't tell on me.

0: 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I have Parker McCollum handle on you coming your way in just a few minutes. 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
1: Hey, y'all, it's Megan Maroney. It doesn't kill you, cause you're 6 months
2: 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Hey, this is Cole Swindell. She had me at
3: Heads, Carolina. Hi, I'm Morgan Wallen. 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
0: 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Y100.
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Corey Kent, Wild Is Her on Y100. Coming up in your 9 o'clock hour, Jordan Davis. I have Hudson Westbrook. Thomas Rhett is in there for you as well. Right now, it's Josh Ross. Hate How You Look.

0: Flatland Cavalry on Y100. I've Low Cash coming up for you here in just a few minutes. And speaking of them, they are going to be taking the stage here at Greenville Lions, right? They're bringing country back this July. Billy Currington, along with Low Cash, going to be at Greenville Lions Park. Tickets are on sale for this now through TicketStar, Festival Foods, and Wolf River Bank.
1: Hey guys, Luke Holmes here, and I've got some exciting news. He got the best
2: to me. Y100's bringing Luke to Lambeau. I'm back in the saddle like some old cowboy. Luke Holmes, my kind of Saturday night tour. 15th and 16th with special guests Dierks Bentley, like Ty Myers, Jay Worthington, and Thelma and James. I'm one number away from calling you. I said I was through. Finally, country music is back in Lambeau Field. Luke Combs, you, and Y100.
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George Burge and Luke Bryan, Ride, Ride, Ride on Y100. So tomorrow at 1 o'clock, the Luke Combs pre-party is happening at Cowboy Max. We're going to have prizes, games, last chance tickets for each night. 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

Justin Moore, Time's Ticking on Y100. Brandon Lake and Cody Johnson, When a Cowboy Prays. That's coming your way here in just a little bit. Right now, I've got some Riley Green on Y100.

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Russell Dickerson, Blue Tacoma, Y100. Coming up in your 10 o'clock hour, Alexandra Kay, Luke Bryan, and Kane Brown. Also, my fellow Batman fans, I got an update for you on the Batman Part 2. Stick around for that right now. Tucker Wetmore, Brunette.

out of the blue, drifting off to the evening news. 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I just laughed, said, I don't know. 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

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Why?

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0: Sometimes the space between I give up and I got this is the time it takes to hear just the right song.
1: Number one for country and fun, Y100.

Scotty McCreery, damn straight on Y100. Blake Shelton, Texas is coming up next. And Sebastian Stan, you know, Winter Soldier from the MCU. He's confirmed that he is joining the Batman Part 2, though he has not confirmed what part he's going to play. The big speculation is Harvey Dent, or Two-Face. The sequel is also rumored to have Scarlett Johansson as Gilda Dent and Charles Dance as Harvey's father. So that kind of helps push those rumors in that direction. Once again, it's going to be directed by Matt Reeves. Robert Pattinson is coming back as Batman. Also speculation that Mr. Freeze could make an appearance. I don't know. I'm excited either way. I love me some Robert Pattinson. It's going to be released October 1st of 2027. Here's Blake Shelton, Texas.

0: 100. A little bit ago, we heard from Luke Combs. And if you're going to be at the big show this weekend, come hang out with us at Cowboy Max before that all kicks off. We'll have prizes, games, last chance tickets for each night. Fun starts Friday at 1. Don't miss it. Here's Chris Jansen and a beer.
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11: Meet Jim and Rita.
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Jordan Davis, What My World Spins Around on Y100. John Party, Boots Off, is coming up for you here in a little bit. Right now, Shaboozy and Jelly Roll. Amen.

Nate Smith, World on Fire on Y100. Coming up in your 11 o'clock hour, Ian Munsick, Riley Green, and Cody Johnson. Got some Bailey Zimmerman for you right now. Chevy Silverado.

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Neither one of us looking for three little words, unless those three words were do not disturb. 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

0: Old Dominion on Y100. Riley Green is coming up for you, and Shania Twain's got a new album coming out called Little Miss Twain. It's her first full-length project since Queen of Me. That was back in 2023. And the album's lead single, Dirty Rosie, that was released on Wednesday. So apparently a lot of this album was inspired by her teenage years. You know, her Canadian roots, eh? Don't you know, you hoser? That'll be out on July the 24th. So keep an eye out for that. Here's Riley Green, Change My Mind.
1: If you showed up, I wouldn't let you in.

Kenny Chesney, I Go Back on Y100. Catch this fella at Summerfest June 26th with Jesse Murph. 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It's Cody Johnson, The Fall on Y100.

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Jordan Davis by Dirt on Y100. All right, everyone, that is going to do it for me for tonight. Thank you all so much for hanging out with me tomorrow. That is the big pre-party for the Friday night Luke Combs show. So come on and hang out with us. We're going to have games, prizes. If you need last-minute tickets, we're going to have those as well. So it's going to be a long, busy, fun night. So be part of it. Cheers, everyone. Here's Morgan Wallen.

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3: I'm Becca, and here's what's happening this week in Nashville. The ACM Awards happen this Sunday night live from Las Vegas on Amazon Prime Video, and Riley Green is nominated for 4 awards, including Musical Event of the Year for Don't Mind If I Do with Ella Langley. They actually won this award last year for You Look Like You Love Me, and Riley says getting nominated again for this particular song is pretty special because he actually wrote the song all by himself.
4: Being nominated for musical event is a really special thing because I wrote Don't Mind If I Do, and it was one of my favorite songs on the album. It became the title track on my album that came out, and Ella did such a great job on that song, and it's one of my favorite songs to play live on the road. So to be able to have a little recognition of a song that you wrote, it's a big deal.
3: Cody Johnson has 4 nominations for the ACM Awards, including his 3rd consecutive nomination for Entertainer of the Year. Cody will also be performing on the show, and I wondered if he ever gets nervous performing on award shows when he looks out into the crowd and sees all of his peers staring back at him, watching him perform.
5: I never get nervous performing on award shows. It's probably one of my favorite things to do because, yes, there are fans in the crowd, but as entertainers, we don't get a lot of opportunities to sit in the seats and watch someone perform. So, like, one of my favorite things about being an award show is watching people perform from the front of the stage, because usually we're tucked back there on the side of the stage being hidden. And I enjoy performing for my friends and my peers, knowing that those people are in the crowd actually makes me perform a little bit harder.
3: Don't miss the 61st ACM Awards this Sunday night, hosted by Shania Twain, live from Las Vegas on Amazon Prime Video at 8 Eastern, 5 Pacific. And that's what's happening this week in Nashville. And here's Cody Johnson with The Fall, brought to you by Warner Music Nashville.

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Well, it's probably not a real easy thing to do, but go ahead, try and change my mind. Y100, that is Riley Green. I'm Corey Davis, and here's Megan Maroney, 6 months later.

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2: I'm Becca, and here's what's happening this week in Nashville. The ACM Awards happen this Sunday night live from Las Vegas on Amazon Prime Video, and Riley Green is nominated for 4 awards, including Musical Event of the Year for Don't Mind If I Do with Ella Langley. They actually won this award last year for You Look Like You Love Me, and Riley says getting nominated again for this particular song is pretty special because he actually wrote the song all by himself.
3: Being nominated for musical event is a really special thing because I wrote Don't Mind If I Do, and it was one of my favorite songs on the album. It became the title track on my album that came out, and Ella did such a great job on that song, and it's one of my favorite songs to play live on the road, so to be able to have a little recognition of a song that you wrote, it's a big deal.
2: Cody Johnson has 4 nominations for the ACM Awards, including his 3rd consecutive nomination for Entertainer of the Year. Cody will also be performing on the show, and I wondered if he ever gets nervous performing on award shows when he looks out into the crowd and sees all of his peers staring back at him, watching him perform.
4: I never get nervous performing on award shows. It's probably one of my favorite things to do because, yes, there are fans in the crowd, but as entertainers, we don't get a lot of opportunities to sit in the seats and watch someone perform. So like one of my favorite things about being an award show is watching people perform from the front of the stage, because usually we're tucked back there on the side of the stage being hidden. And I enjoy performing for my friends and my peers, knowing that those people are in the crowd actually makes me perform a little bit harder.
2: Don't miss the 61st ACM Awards this Sunday night, hosted by Shania Twain, live from Las Vegas on Amazon Prime Video at 8 Eastern, 5 Pacific. And that's what's happening this week in Nashville. And here's Cody Johnson with The Fall, brought to you by Warner Music Nashville.

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She looks great in anything. 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

0: it's Ashley Cook. Check out my new single, The Hell You Are. 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
12: 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It's Brawl in the Backwoods. 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As Ho-Chunk Gaming Wittenberg becomes Fight Night Central, featuring a special appearance by boxing legend Virgil Hill. 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And step inside the action early at the official weigh-ins, Friday at 6 p.m. in the atrium. 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All in the Backwoods, June 6th. 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
4: I'm Becca, and here's what's happening this week in Nashville. The ACM Awards happen this Sunday night live from Las Vegas on Amazon Prime Video, and Riley Green is nominated for 4 awards, including Musical Event of the Year for Don't Mind If I Do with Ella Langley. They actually won this award last year for You Look Like You Love Me, and Riley says getting nominated again for this particular song is pretty special because he actually wrote the song all by himself.
5: Being nominated for musical event is a really special thing because I wrote Don't Mind If I Do, and it was one of my favorite songs on the album. It became the title track on my album that came out, and Ella did such a great job on that song, and it's one of my favorite songs to play live on the road, so to be able to have a little recognition of a song that you wrote, it's a big deal.
4: Cody Johnson has 4 nominations for the ACM Awards, including his 3rd consecutive nomination for Entertainer of the Year. Cody will also be performing on the show, and I wondered if he ever gets nervous performing on award shows when he looks out into the crowd and sees all of his peers staring back at him, watching him perform.
6: I never get nervous performing on award shows. It's probably one of my favorite things to do because, yes, there are fans in the crowd, but as entertainers, we don't get a lot of opportunities to sit in the seats and watch someone perform. So like one of my favorite things about being an award show is watching people perform from the front of the stage, because usually we're tucked back there on the side of the stage being hidden. And I enjoy performing for my friends and my peers, knowing that those people are in the crowd actually makes me perform a little bit harder.
4: Don't miss the 61st ACM Awards this Sunday night, hosted by Shania Twain, live from Las Vegas on Amazon Prime Video at 8 Eastern, 5 Pacific. And that's what's happening this week in Nashville. And here's Cody Johnson with The Fall, brought to you by Warner Music Nashville.

Y100 presents Brooks and Dunn on September 26th with special guest David Lee Murphy. 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Here's Justin Moore.

0: guys, Luke Holmes here, and I've got some exciting news. She got the best
1: of me. Y100's bringing Luke to Lambeau. I'm back in the saddle like some old cowboy. Luke Holmes, My Kind of Saturday Night Tour. May 15th and 16th with special guests, Dierks Bentley. It might be gravel, but it feels like gold. Ty Myers, Jay Worthington, and Thelma and Jay. I'm one number away from calling you. I said I was through. Finally, country music is back in Lambeau Field. Luke Combs, you, and Y100.
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Y100. It is Lainey Wilson, What a Man Ought to Know. You know what's annoying to me? When you want to break off a small little square of that chocolate candy bar, and it snaps wrong, and then you have to eat the other eight squares. Here's Luke Combs.

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0: Hey, it's Hudson Westbrook, and this is my song, Painted You Pretty. Ends up being like your night to basically lay it all out on the floor and say, you're perfect.
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Y100. Good morning. It is Chris Jansen, and all I need is you. I'm Corey Davis. That's going to do it for me this morning. I leave you with Max McDown, Shotgun and Natter up next. You have a great day.

0: 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This is Brandon Lake.
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0: That is Ella Langley and Be Her at Y100. Good morning and happy Friday. It's Shotgun and Nat.
1: Happy Friday. Yay. We are excited. Luke Combs is happening tonight. Tell us what you're doing this weekend. You can always text us at 31003. We'd love to hear it. I'm feeling good.
0: You should be feeling good.
1: I'm knocking on wood that the rain is not going to hit tonight.
0: Oh, I think we're good. I think we're smooth sailing.
1: We're good? Okay.
0: Yeah.
1: All right. I shouldn't
0: manifest this. I'm calling it. It's going to be a good time. If you guys are going to be out somewhere, make sure you shoot us a text this morning and let us know. We're going to be wandering around in the parking lot at Lambeau a little bit later on today, and we're going to be looking for you.
1: Lookalikes, specifically. If you are dressed like Luke Combs, if you've got a beard, a hat, maybe a black shirt. We're going to want to take your picture and post it on the Y100 Facebook page.
0: Yeah, and we'd just love to come by and see where you are and what you got going down. So make sure you let us know.
1: But before I'm hanging out with some lookalike shotgun, I am going to be hanging out at the Bergstrom Subaru location on Pilgrim Way in Green Bay. They've got their Bergstrom Loves Dogs event.
0: Yes.
1: I'm going to be there from 10 to 12, but that is happening really all day today and all day tomorrow. While you're there, you can test drive some cars, but bring your pet. Then get your pet's opinion on the car, too.
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7: With your connection to agriculture, I'm Joanna Guza. Dave Mensink, a hog farmer from Minnesota, and Kevin Burkham, the CEO of U.S. Farmers and Ranchers in Action, were on the Farm Food Facts podcast brought to you by U.S. Farmers and Ranchers in Action. He shares how he's implementing conservation practices and keeping his farm profitable.
8: When I talked about that $115 an acre left after the application cost, we think right now, because of what fertilizer has done, that's 25% higher at least. And so to keep profitable, we run all our corn through our pigs, and the pig business has been okay this last year. And so we don't sell any corn. We sell some soybeans, but all our corn, we've got an on-farm feed mill. One thing I would like to bring up, in the fall of 25, the ground that got our hog manure in the fall of 24, 32 bushel above our average. It's a big deal. That manure, we got this regenerative circle. We raise the corn, we feed the pigs, we take the manure and grow more corn. So it really works out great. And it's something that we got to tell that story. We have to tell that story.
9: The cost of inputs for farmers just continues to go up. And so how do you take steps like Dave and others are doing to try to manage those costs? Nitrogen management is one of the biggest costs for row crop farmers. And so how do you manage that? You know, we did a study at USFRA that was published late last year called Enhancing Farm Profitability Through Nitrogen Efficiency and Yield Stability. And that study found that no less than 24 million acres in the Midwest Corn Belt are consistently underperforming. These farmers are using a uniform nitrogen application. They're losing up to $200 per acre with that nitrogen application. And so how can we save money? And there are opportunities like that out there for farmers to take advantage of. And
10: crime reports so crazy, sometimes it's hard to believe they're true. It is the Y100. Why would you do that? Weekdays after 5, thanks to Habish and Rotier. National reputation, hometown service.
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0: We are going to be hearing that one live at Lambeau Field tonight. That is Luke Combs and Days Like These at Y100.
1: So I'm a snoozer. I hit that snooze button. You are not, Sean.
0: I am not.
1: Nope.
0: And it's funny because, you know, part of it is, you know, I purposely leave my phone across the room. So when the alarm goes off, I have to get up out of bed, walk over and get it. But the other one is honestly just in my head. As soon as I hit the snooze, I'd be like, I'm going to sleep through it. Did I hit the snooze? Did I hit the snooze or did I shut it off? What did I shut it off? Did I hit the snooze? What did I do?
1: Well, that's exactly the kind of morning anxiety that people struggle with. And it's why experts are saying, stop doing that. Stop hitting the snooze button. I snooze so long. It's bad. It's real bad. But also checking your phone right away can contribute to that morning anxiety. Reaching for coffee before water doesn't help your brain in the morning either. So if you are struggling with some morning anxiety, as am I, I'll raise my hand. I'll admit that. Maybe stop hitting snooze, drinking coffee first, and checking your phone immediately. All things that I do every day.
2: Sometimes mornings have good surprises. Like an extra hash brown in your drive-thru bag.
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0: He is coming to Crossroads 41 this summer. That is Josh Ross and Hate How You Look. Somebody got their foot caught in the fun wheel at the Brewer game yesterday and is not in here this morning to do sports. No Trevor today, but that's all right. You got some sports over there, don't you?
1: Yeah, I do. Nat's in charge of the sports report today. You know what that means? We're not going to be talking about sports. Well, actually, we are. We're going to be talking about the World Cup.
0: Okay.
1: Soccer.
0: Yes.
1: Okay. For those of you who don't know and don't care, which you and Trevor give me a lot of crap about.
0: I do find the thing I find interesting about the World Cup is that if they're going to have it in America, that they have to have it in the Americas. So
1: yes.
0: It's like, North, Central, and South America.
1: Yes, we are all one America. Didn't you watch the Super Bowl halftime show? We learned that. My grandma's been preaching that at me since I was born. Speaking of halftime shows, though.
0: Yes.
1: A la Super Bowl halftime show, the World Cup has decided that they're going to bring that for their final game.
0: Okay.
1: And Madonna is performing. BTS is performing, and my girl Shakira is performing. And this, ladies and gentlemen, is your sports report for the day. I am so excited for this.
0: I'm excited for all of it except Madonna.
1: Really?
0: Yeah.
1: But Shakira, we love Shakira,
0: actually,
1: right?
0: I don't know why I just said that, because it's like I couldn't name a BTS song if there was a gun put to my head.
1: K-pop. They are all the rage.
0: I know what it is, on a world stage, that's huge.
1: In the country scene, we're like, huh? What?
0: Yeah. On a world stage, Shakira, huge.
1: Mm-hmm.
0: Madonna?
1: Yeah.
0: Was there just no one else available?
1: I mean, if we're looking at like 20 years ago, maybe.
0: 20? I think you're being generous.
1: All right. What'd you think of that sports report? Should I do sports every day?
0: No. No.
2: Number one for country and fun.
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5: With your Quick Minute in Agriculture, I'm Joanna Guza. Meteorologist Brad Rippey goes over planting and emergence for this year's soybean crop per USDA's May 10th Crop Progress Report.
6: We did see four states all in the Midwest planting at least 20% of their soybeans during the week. And Iowa, really quick pace this week, advancing from 27 to 60% of the soybean acreage planted there. That is well ahead of the five-year average of 48%. Big advances in other Midwestern states, jumped from 27 to 51% planted in Minnesota, from 40 to 64% planted in Nebraska, and from 14 to 34% planted in South Dakota. With early planting that took place in the South, that has pushed the emergence number along quite nicely. One-fifth of the U.S. soybean crop emerged by May 10th. That is 8 points ahead of the five-year average of 12%, also ahead of last year's 16%.
5: 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Thanks for listening. I'm Joanna Guza.
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0: Right a Green, Worst Way, Y100, it's Shotgun and Nat, and you know, sometimes you just need a little bit of something to kind of get you through, right?
1: Mm-hmm. Yep.
0: Everybody's all dealing with something, and it's always good to remember that if it's you that's dealing with it, that you're not going through it alone.

0: So I was raised by a military dad. Ran a pretty strict, tight household. Tight ship, as they say.
1: All right.
0: But he's also very good at pep talks.
1: Yeah.
0: And so there is a viral pep talk by an Army soldier that we wanted to play for you this morning.
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16: It's warming up for the weekend. For today, becoming mostly sunny, windy, high 78. Tonight, mostly cloudy, chance of showers and storms late, low near 58. Tomorrow, partly cloudy, high near 81. On Sunday, cloudy with scattered showers and a high near 68. From Fox 11, your station for severe weather coverage, this is Director of Meteorology Pete Petoniak on Y100.
1: We're at 54 in Oshkosh, 54 Appleton, 52 in Green Bay. It's George Burge and Luke Bryan. Here's Ride, Ride, Ride.

0: That's a fun one, isn't it? It's Megan Maroney and Medicine at Y100. Good morning. It's Shotgun and Nat.
1: Love that one. It'll get you bopping at 6 a.m. in the morning.
0: Yeah, it will. We've got Luke Combs, of course, coming to town tonight and tomorrow. You might have heard.
1: Really?
0: Yeah. So we've got one final pair of tickets to give away this morning. And this will be actually tickets to go tonight. All right. So you need to be able to actually go.
1: Yeah, if your schedule is clear tonight, if you've got something else going on, maybe try a ticket giveaway next week. But we've got a little game, of course, that we're going to play.
0: Name that Luke. I like it.
1: Should we give them a preview or have them just call?
0: I think that, why don't you just give them the first one?
1: Okay, so there are five famous Lukes, real or fictional.
0: Mm-hmm.
1: You got to get all five when you call 920-465-1003. Here is number one. This Luke is the hero of the Rebel Alliance and a major heartthrob of the 1970s and 80s.
0: Ooh.
1: Who is it?
0: All right. 920-465-1003. Here's Luke Combs, BYU at Y100.

0: Tucker Wetmore, Brunette, Y100. Good morning. It's Shotgun and Nat trying to give away some tickets to go see Luke Holmes tonight at Lambeau Field. And Natalie has put together a little list here of famous Lukes.
1: It can be real or fictional, but you got to get all five in order to win tickets for tonight.
0: All right. Who's this?
2: My name is Stephanie.
1: Stephanie, all right. This Luke is the hero of the Rebel Alliance and a major heartthrob of the 70s and 80s.
2: Luke Skywalker
0: yes, is right. Ma'am. Yes. This Luke, best known for playing Casey Dutton on Yellowstone.
2: Luke Grimes.
1: There you go. This Luke played Gaston in the live-action version of Disney's Beauty and the Beast.
0: That's a tough one.
2: Not Helmsworth.
1: Nope.
0: Well, we appreciate you trying. Have a good day.
2: Bye. You too.
0: All right, so we're still looking for the right answers today. Got to get all five right in order to win those tickets to Luke Holmes for tonight at Lambeau, 920-465-1003.
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0: It's MacArthur, Tim McGraw, Eric Church, Hardy, Morgan Wallen. Get all them together, you know it's going to be a good song, right?
1: Ugh, those harmonies. Mwah.
0: So good. So good.
1: Love it.
0: All right, Luke Combs coming tonight. We got a final pair of tickets we're giving away this morning. We'd like to give them to you, and here's how.
1: You got to name the famous Luke, real or fictional, but there are five Lukes, and I put together a little trivia game for you.
0: All right, 920-465-1003.
1: Y100, Shotgun and Nat, who's this?
2: This is Nicole.
0: What are you doing, Nicole?
2: Driving home from work.
0: Nice. You can get a little nap in before going to the show tonight?
2: Hopefully.
1: All right, you ready to play Name the Famous Luke?
2: Yes.
1: This Luke is the hero of the Rebel Alliance and a major heartthrob of the 1970s and 80s.
2: Luke Skywalker.
0: That's right.
1: Yes. All right.
0: This Luke, best known for playing Casey Dutton on Yellowstone.
2: Luke Grimes.
1: Yes.
0: She's like, she said that.
1: This Luke played Gaston in the live-action version of Disney's Beauty and the Beast.
2: Luke Evans.
1: Yes!
0: That's right. Very, very good. All right. Two more, and you are in. This Luke is Claire and Phil's youngest child in Modern Family. What's their last name?
2: Luke Dunphy.
0: Luke Dunphy.
1: Yeah, Dunphy. We'll give it to you.
0: Close enough. Close enough.
1: All right. And you got to know this one, Nicole. This Luke is a singer with 19 number one hits and counting, including many you hear right here on Y100.
2: Luke Combs.
1: Yes.
0: And you're going to be hearing all those hits tonight at Lambeau Field. Congratulations.
2: Oh, thank you.
1: Yay! So now you have to go get a nap.
2: Yes.
1: Me too. You and me both, girl.
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0: Hey, it's Shotgun, and let's be real. Staying connected doesn't mean breaking the bank. Am I right? Big Luke Combs concert coming up this weekend. How are you guys going to connect after the show? Well, everybody's heading to different parking lots. 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
1: 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The music makes it easier.
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1: We got the Hollywood Hoedown coming up next. One of our country superstars who we love is married. I'll tell you all about the details coming up.

0: Hollywood hoedown.
1: Lainey Wilson is married.
2: What?
1: And the wedding pictures are gorgeous. So she and Devlin Hodges, he goes by Duck. Weird. They got married May 10th, and they waited a few days to make this all public and share the photos and everything. So those all came out yesterday. If you look on the Y100 Facebook page, Hannah shared some. The ceremony took place by a cobblestone ledge on this beautiful venue in Tennessee that was like by a waterfall. So they're getting married right there at the foot of a waterfall. Their reception was in a cave.
2: I love that.
1: A real life cave.
2: That's cool.
1: And her dress was amazing. He looked amazing. Like, it was so beautiful. And they left the reception in a white Ford truck, which feels super on brand for a
2: yes,
1: country singer.
2: Yes, I love that.
1: So, yeah, the pictures are so beautiful. We're so happy for Lainey. Speaking of weddings, former One Direction star Niall Horan plans to skip his bandmate's wedding. While being interviewed on a podcast yesterday, Niall was talking about some upcoming weddings he's got coming up. He said it's a busy summer of weddings, and the host started laughing when he left off Harry Styles and Zoe Kravitz's wedding off the list. And he was like, oh, I'm not going, if that's what you're asking. I'm a busy man. Well,
2: interesting.
1: Earlier this year, he did hint that he was invited to Travis and Taylor's wedding. So I guess that's what's keeping him busy.
2: Oh, yeah. Who knows?
1: I kind of need to know why.
2: I feel like somebody needs to spill the tea.
1: Yes. I need more info.
2: Mm-hmm.
1: We were talking about Modern Family a little bit earlier. Ariel Winter of Modern Family fame and her boyfriend, Luke Benward, have broken up after 6 years together. A source tells People magazine that they just realized they were better as friends instead of as a romantic coupling.
2: That happens.
1: They continue to be best friends, though. I know,
2: yeah.
1: Right? They're best friends. They share their dogs, apparently, and that co-parenting relationship is going really well. So I'm glad that it's not super messy, you know?
2: Yeah,
1: I like her. Well, the Academy of Country Music Awards are this weekend. And your nominees are, for Entertainer of the Year, we've got the Man of the Hour, Luke Combs himself, along with Chris Stapleton, Cody Johnson, Jelly Roll, Lainey. Wouldn't that be cool to get married and then win
2: right?
1: ACM, like, right yeah. in the same like, span of a week? The Megan Maroney and Morgan Wallen, Female Artist of the Year, of course, Miss Ella Langley, Kelsey Ballerini, Lainey Megan up for that one, as well as Miranda Lambert. Male Artist of the Year, Kojo, Chris Stapleton, Luke Combs again, Riley Green, and Zach Topp. Some of the groups of the year, we've got 49 Winchester, Old Dominion, Rascal Flatts. Dan and Shay up for Duo of the Year, along with Thelma and James, who I'm super excited about tonight.
2: Yeah.
1: Opening for Luke Combs.
2: Mm-hmm.
1: And we already know that Tucker Wetmore won New Male Artist of the Year. Do you know why they announced some of those early?
2: For time.
1: Just for time. So they don't have time
2: for
1: to...
2: time. To hype up the show.
1: Okay. Yeah. Mm-hmm. Well, Choose in Texas, obviously on the list as a possibility for a Song of the Year. So we'll be paying attention to this, and we'll have your recap on Monday morning.
2: All right.
1: That's Sunday night on Prime, by the way.

0: trying to last, and the Styles and Kravitz wedding, well, Niall is gonna pass. Niall is gonna pass.
1: I need to know why.
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8: 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Just bring us your ideas. Maybe the pic on your phone or Facebook, even Instagram. We'll help guide you the rest of the way. At Felstein's, we believe that you know what's best for you. We also know that money doesn't grow on trees. Submitting your ideas are free. With the help of our computer CAD system, you don't have to visualize it. 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
1: Prettiest girl I'd ever seen. 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

0: Chance and me and a beer. Y100, good morning. It's Shotgun and Nats.
1: Where are you off to today? Text us at 31003. And coming up, I'll tell you where I'm off to and where you can see me and join me and have some fun with your pets.

Yeah, we were never growing up or growing old, breaking up or letting go. Girl, just like rock and roll, where's it gone?

0: Take it back.
1: It's Jake Owen, and I was Jack. You were Diane. Shotgun and Nat here at Y100, and one of us is heading out to hang out with some dogs today.
2: Yes, I have so many fun things going on today. I'm going to be exhausted, but they're so fun. Obviously, Luke Combs this evening. But this morning, 10 to noon, I'm going to be hanging out at the Subaru, the Bergstrom Subaru location on Pilgrim Way in Green Bay for their Subaru Loves Dogs event.
1: How fun!
2: Right? 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It is perfect for every adventure with your pup. So this is on Pilgrim Way, Bergstrom Subaru. This event will be happening today and tomorrow. I'm going to be there from 10 to noon. So stop by, say hi, and bring your pup.
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14: It's warming up for the weekend. For today, becoming mostly sunny, windy, high 78. Tonight, mostly cloudy, chance of showers and storms late, low near 58. Tomorrow, partly cloudy, high near 81. On Sunday, cloudy with scattered showers and a high near 68. From Fox 11, your station for severe weather coverage, this is Director of Meteorology Pete Potoniak on Y100.
2: It is 54 degrees in Green Bay and Appleton and 50 in Oshkosh.
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0: 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And

0: During the final few notes there of Riley Green, changed my mind. We got a call back from Melissa, so that is good news.
1: Ooh, I was getting nervous.
0: So she is in it to win it today. She has a pair of three-day GA passes for Crossroads 41, and she might get upgraded to VIP with Hannah this afternoon. Actually, Hannah's off today. I forget when to... Who's coming in today? Corey? I think Corey's coming in today.
1: Only you would know that.
0: And right now, Corey is looking at, texting in his phone. He's like, what am I supposed to do about that? Guess I'll have to get that taken care of at some point today. All good.
1: If you want to get your name on the list for a chance to win, you can sign up right now at WNCY.com and then make sure you listen for your name.
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0: Kane Brown, woman, Y100. Good morning. It's Shotgun and Nat. And you know what? We need to find out what is going down for your weekend. Where are you off to? What's happening? I know that Nat's got big plans today.
1: I do. There's some concert tonight. Just a little baby concert happening.
0: That is going on today. Also, you're going to be at Bergstrom for...
1: Yes, that too. I get to party before Luke Combs. So I'm going to be at Bergstrom Subaru, their location in Green Bay on Pilgrim Way. It is their Bergstrom Subaru Loves Dogs event happening today, tomorrow. There's just going to be so many fun things to do for your pet. And, of course, you can test drive some Subarus. See if your pet likes them. If they're Fido approved, then you know. You can buy them.
0: Then you know. Boy Scout Troop 1107 is having a brat fry today and tomorrow at the corner of Velp and Military. Always a good day for a brat, right?
1: Mm-hmm. Paper Valley Model Railroad Club in Kakana will be putting on an open house for their 80th anniversary. This is 9 to 4. I'm assuming this is tomorrow. My son would love that. Maybe I'll have to get there. Logan says that they're going up north to the cabin on Lake Lucerne.
0: Lake Lucerne, yes.
1: Oh, that sounds amazing.
0: All right, that sounds like a good time. Mm-hmm. Micah says that he's going to his buddy Jake's bachelor party this weekend in Gresham. So congratulations to Jake and Lachelle. Their wedding is coming up on June 6th.
1: Awesome. And we had a friend text in. One son plays rugby in Oshkosh today. Another son has a rugby tournament in West Bend. Then Sunday, they're going to close out their weekend. Their daughter is graduating from college at the University of Minnesota. So this parent is busy.
0: I love it. Speaking of the Luke Combs concerts, of course, we have our pre-parties going on both days. You'll be able to go see Sean and Rachel today. They'll be at Cowboy Max from 1 to 4. Tomorrow, Steve Davis and Sean are going to be out there, and they're going to have some last chance tickets to win. They'll have some swag to give away. It will be a good time. Cowboy Max. All right. Right across from the Rush Center, and right across the street from Lambeau. So join us out there for fun.
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1: A very happy birthday to Tanner Jupp in Appleton, Abby Olson in Krakow, Tavia Schmidt in Greenville, Madison Nash in Green Bay, Olivia Blazer in Sabisky, Emmeline Skidinski in Sherwood, Madison Nash in Green Bay, Colleen Rudisil in Gresham, Nathan Seitz in Krakow, Christine Paff in Nina, Corby Gillett in De Pere, Carla Kalmansberger in Green Bay, Caitlin Lewerenz in Green Bay, Jackson Cohn 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Kim Reese in Appleton, Angela James in Appleton, Raylan Riley in Gillett, Wayne Jansen of Green Bay, Alyssa Brugger of Green Bay, Julie Brill of Keel, Matthew Stadler of Two Rivers, Elena Geiser from Chilton, Jen Campbell of Kimberly, Deanne Lang from Kimberly, Joanne Rosenberg, Courtney Hearn of Hortonville is 10. 15th birthday for Miss Avery Bloom of Bondwell. Gunnar Aish Golic from Sabisky is 9 today. Also celebrating some anniversaries, we've got Mike and Carrie Day celebrating their 17th. And Mike and Teresa Gwitt of Pulaski celebrating their 50th. And we had someone reach out and wanted to wish the seniors of Hortonville High School the very best as they attend their last day of school today.
0: Oh, lucky.
1: It is graduation season.
0: Yeah, we're getting there. We're getting there. My buddy Doug Finnell's having a birthday today as well. If it is your day, I hope that you have a super one. We're going to give somebody a shot at $1,000 coming up in 9 minutes at Y100.

0: 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You ought to keep your workday thoughts to yourself. 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

0: Cole Swindell, Love You Too Late, Y100. Good morning. It's Shotgun and Nat.
1: We are getting ready to play One Song, One Second, $1,000. We've got Kyla ready to win, hopefully. That'd be nice on this Friday.

0: Y100's one song, 1 second, $1,000.
1: I'm talking about big money. Real big money.
2: 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Let's see if we can give away that real big money today to the tune of $1,000.
3: And this is brought to you by our friends at Healthy Home Heating and Cooling.
2: All right.
3: I'm feeling good vibes for Kyla.
2: Kyla is on the phone. How you doing?
4: Oh, my gosh. I'm good, but I'm nervous, but I'm good.
3: Nervous, but good. Some nervous energy is can help you.
4: Yes, yes. It's good for your help.
2: What do you got going on this weekend, Kyla? Anything fun?
4: Yeah, I have a bridal shower that I have this weekend for my friend, and then not much, so.
3: Okay, maybe throw some relaxing in there.
4: Oh, yes. Hopefully the weather's nice, so.
2: Mm-hmm. Mm-hmm. So far, so good. It looks like maybe a little rain might be coming tonight after the concert, they say. So, and then a little soggy on Sunday, but it's all good. All right?
4: It's all good.
2: All right. Let's get set here. We're going to play a 1 second clip for you. You are going to get a chance to hear it two times. Then you have 10 seconds. And in that time, you have to give us the artist and the exact title. You think you can do it?
4: Yes, I do.
2: All right. I love the confidence. Here comes your clip. Here it is again. 10 seconds. Go.
4: What Kind of Man by Parker McCollum?
2: No.
4: Boo.
2: No.
4: No.
3: Oh, I
2: no.
3: feel so bad for you.
2: No, dang and it. You're so close, but that is not the name of the song. I'm sorry. It is Parker McCollum.
4: Oh, shoot. It is Parker McCollum. What was it?
2: It is Parker McCollum. The song is called Pretty Heart.
4: Oh, dang it. All right. Well, at least I recognize the voice.
3: Yeah. There you go. Yes. In 1 second. That's still very impressive.
2: All right. Well, we hope you have a fantastic weekend, another 30 days. We would love to have you play again. You're obviously pretty good at this game, so let's make it happen, all right?
4: Oh, thank you. Thank you so much for the opportunity.
2: Thanks, Kyla. Oh.
3: I know, when they're that close.
2: Yeah, I mean, she knew it, and she knew the song.
3: Mm.
2: Just didn't get it right. Boo. Well, we'll play the song for you coming up next here at Y100.
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2: 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I mean, the song, the clip was this one. He says, you know that whole, what does that say about me? And, you know, he does that like three different times, but then he comes back with Pretty Heart.
3: Pretty Heart.

0: Cody Johnson and The Fall. Y100, good morning. Shotgun and Nat here. And today is a very auspicious day.
1: An auspicious day?
0: Why is it? Because it's a feel-good Friday.

0: You know, we talk about where you're off to for the weekend, and that has a lot of people feeling good. People heading up to the lake, heading up to the cabin, heading out to graduation parties, all of that good stuff.
1: So much going on this time of year. If you've got something you want to share, something that is bringing you joy, putting a smile on your face today, we would love to hear from you at 920-465-1003. Or, as always, you can text 31003.
0: I know a lot of folks getting excited for the concert either tonight or tomorrow night. Ugh. I am shocked at the number of people who are going to both.
1: Right.
0: I mean, these tickets were not cheap.
1: Mm-mm.
0: And it's like, yeah, I'm going Friday and Saturday. I'm like,
1: big Luke Combs fans.
0: He gotta be pretty big.
1: Or
0: fans.
1: Dierks Bentley fans.
0: Yeah,
1: he's probably
0: exactly.
1: He's gonna go on right before Luke. And there are some people who are going to see him primarily.
0: I am super excited to see Dierks. I haven't seen him since he did a show at the Resch. Oh boy, that was a long time ago. He did a show at the Resch, and it was awesome because, like, you know, he's got that great song "Drunk on a Plane,"
1: uh-huh.
0: And so the encore.
1: Oh, I'm
0: was
1: sure.
0: Like the encore was like, you know, lights go dark, then they come back on to do the encore, right? And this jet plane comes like trucking out like a
1: Whoa.
0: Like a legit jet plane comes out onto the stage, and he's up in the cockpit, and he's like starting to sing the song or whatever. And then,
1: oh, that's cool.
0: Oh yeah. And anybody who was there will tell you that was awesome. And then there was, I don't know where they all came from, but there was about 100 people on stage with him too, all you know,
1: uh-huh.
0: all drinking and dancing,
1: oh,
0: and partying.
1: Fun.
0: It was a good time. It was a good time. So, all right, yeah, the concert is going to be fun. And let us know what you got going on. Somebody is blowing up my phone right now. Literally blowing up my phone.
1: Why don't you blow up ours at 920-465-1003?
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11: 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For today, becoming mostly sunny, windy, high 78. Tonight, mostly cloudy, chance of showers and storms late, low near 58. Tomorrow, partly cloudy, high near 81. On Sunday, cloudy with scattered showers and a high near 68. From Fox 11, your station for severe weather coverage, this is Director of Meteorology Pete Petoniak on Y100.
1: 54 degrees in Green Bay, 57 in Appleton, 54 in Oshkosh.
0: All right, sleepless in a hotel room. We'll hear this one live tonight, I'm sure. It's Luke Combs, Y100.

0: Zella Langley and Be Her, Y100, good morning. It's Shotgun and Nat. We want to know what's got you feeling good on this Friday.
1: You know what's making Chris feel good? He's been sober for a month.
0: Hey, good for you.
1: After being a functioning alcoholic for 25 years. We're going to celebrate that with you, Chris. That's exciting. Good for you. Keep going. Keep trucking along.
0: That is awesome.
1: Sandy's going to Luke Combs tonight. Also got her tickets to the Packer game in New Orleans. So that's what's bringing her some joy. What is bringing you joy? Give us a call, 920-465-1003 or text 31003.
0: All right. Anybody bringing a date to Luke Combs tonight?
1: Oh, no.
0: Here's John Party. Boots off in Y100.

0: Cowgirl.
1: Y100, good morning. It's Parmalee and Cowgirl. Those guys are going to be playing at the Freedom Country Fest. It's, what is it, the second weekend in June?
2: In June,
1: It's, what is the date on that? The 12th, that Friday night.
2: I'm looking forward to that.
1: That's going to be a lot of fun. Tickets still available for that show. It is a feel-good Friday at Y100.

0: Y100, who's this?
1: My name is Shane.
2: Shane?
1: Yes.
2: All right, Shane, how you doing?
1: I'm doing fabulous.
0: What's making you feel good on this Friday?
1: My husband is a retired vet, and we won tickets to the Luke Combs concert for tonight on the VetTix website.
0: You know what? The VetTix website is actually pretty awesome. They really do a great job.
1: It's amazing.
2: Awesome, Shane. Well, I'm excited for you. Which song are you most excited about?
1: Beer Never Broke My Heart.
0: Yeah.
1: My son, when he was like 9 or whenever that song came out, he knew every word.
2: Aww.
1: That's when you know you're raising him right.
0: Exactly right.
2: I love it.
0: I love it. You know, it's funny that I might have to do a little throwback song, a little Shotgun Reload coming up next.
2: Because
0: when she was saying that about her little guy singing along with that, in my mind, vividly, I can see my Jillian, who's, is she 25 now? 20, she'll be 26 this year. 25 years old now, but like 5 years old, sitting in the back of the car, just wailing along with this vintage song.
2: Okay.
0: Which I will play for you next.
2: Okay. All right.
0: We can all sing along with it. Yeah. Embarrassing? 100%.
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0: Hey, it's Shotgun, and let's be real. Staying connected doesn't mean breaking the bank. Am I right? Big Luke Combs concert coming up this weekend. 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
0: All right, 2005 this song came out. Jillian was 5 years old, and I can remember her sitting in the back seat of my white Jeep Cherokee, driving down the road with the windows down, and what is she wailing along with? Billy's got his beer.
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0: Shamoozy and Jelly Roll at Y100. Good morning. It's Shotgun and Nat. Happy Friday, everybody.
1: Happy Friday, a.k.a. Luke Combs Day 1. Luke Combs Day 2 is tomorrow, and both days, Shotgun and I are going to be hanging out just kind of in the parking lot with you tailgaters, and we'd love to see you, especially if you're going dressed like Luke. It's a lookalike, the Y100 lookalike contest.
0: We want to get as many of you on our social media as we can, on our channels. Mm-hmm. So, if anybody's ever told you that you look like Luke Combs, we want to know where you're going to be. Mm-hmm. We want to run into everybody, but especially, and we're going to be just out walking around and just hanging. So make sure you let us know where you are.
1: It's going to be a beautiful day. So if you are out there tailgating or just kind of like having fun before the fun, make sure you text us at 31003. We'll be able to access that while we're out there, and we'd just love to come say hi. Let us know where you are.
0: A little public service announcement, though, because I was out at Nusky's yesterday for their truckload sale, standing outside in the sun. I got sunburned yesterday.
1: Oh, yes. Use sunscreen.
0: Sunscreen. Make sure you use sunscreen. You will need it today. You will need it tomorrow.
1: My friend Elizabeth just gave me a shirt that says hot girls wear sunscreen, and I wore that yesterday because it was hot. I didn't wear my sunscreen, but I love that shirt, and it was a cute message anyway. That just made me think of that.
0: Girls wear sunscreen.
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0: Morgan Wallen, I Got Better, Y100.
1: We've got the Hollywood Hoedown coming up after Jordan Davis. One of our country superstars got married. All the deets coming up.

0: Jordan Davis at Y100. Rustic Retreat Furniture sponsors the Hollywood Hoedown.
1: Lainey Wilson is a married woman, and the wedding pictures are gorgeous. She and Devlin Hodges, he goes by Duck, they got married on May 10th, and they waited a few days to make it public. They released all the pictures yesterday, and there's a few at a Y100's Facebook page that Hannah shared. But the ceremony took place by a cobblestone ledge on a venue that was at the foot of a waterfall in Tennessee.
0: That's cool. Beautiful. Yeah.
1: Their reception was in an actual cave.
0: I love that. Is it just me, or did we not have any idea? Because I thought that she was like, yeah, we're still working, we're still planning, and then all of a sudden it was like, boom.
1: Uh huh. Well,
0: wedding's
1: that's what
0: over.
1: You do when you're famous. You don't want everybody to know your wedding date, I guess.
0: Yeah.
1: But they left the reception, get this, in a white Ford truck, which feels very on brand for a country singer.
0: Good for her.
1: He's like an ex-football player, so super on brand. But yeah, the pictures are really gorgeous. We're so happy for them.
0: Nice.
1: Speaking of weddings, former One Direction star Niall Horan plans to skip his bandmate's wedding. While being interviewed on a podcast yesterday, Niall was talking about just his busy summer. He's got a lot of upcoming weddings to go to. And the host just kind of started laughing when he left off Harry Styles and Zoe Kravitz's wedding off his list.
0: Right.
1: And he was like, oh, I'm not going, if that's what you're asking. I'm a busy man. I need to know why.
0: Right?
1: Why is Niall not going to Harry's wedding?
0: I thought they were good. Who knows?
1: Earlier this year, he did hint that he was invited to Travis and Taylor's wedding, so maybe that's one of the weddings that's keeping him busy.
0: Gotcha.
1: But I need more info.
0: I need somebody to spill a little tea.
1: Yes. Ariel Winter of Modern Family fame and her boyfriend Luke Benoit, they've broken up after 6 years together. A source tells People magazine that the pair realized, you know what, we're better as friends instead of as a romantic couple.
0: Mm.
1: They share their dog, and apparently they continue to be BFFs. So,
0: well, good, I guess. I liked them. I thought they were a cute couple.
1: Yeah, I know. I really like her. I really do.
0: Me too.
1: All right, so we've got the ACMs coming up this weekend. That is the Academy of Country Music Awards. Shania Twain is hosting that. That's going to be on Prime on Sunday. And here are your nominees. So for Entertainer of the Year, we have the Man of the Hour, Luke Combs himself, along with Chris Stapleton, Cody Johnson, Jelly Roll, Lainey Wilson, Megan Maroney, Morgan Wallen. Female Artist of the Year possibilities, Ella Langley. We know who Shotgun's cheering for.
0: Woot!
1: Kelsey Ballerini, Lainey again, Megan again, and Miranda Lambert up for that as well. Male Artist of the Year, it's between Zach Top, Riley Green, Luke Combs, Kojo, and Chris Stapleton. Some groups like Old Dominion could get a win, maybe. Rascal Flatts. Thelma and James, who I am super excited about seeing tonight. They're opening for Luke Combs.
0: Yeah.
1: And we already know that Tucker Wetmore and Avery Anna won New Artist of the Years in the male and female category. So it'll be an interesting show.
0: All right.
1: Yeah, and we'll have all the details and all the recaps for you on Monday morning.
0: And Shania is hosting.

0: I thought they were going to last. And the Styles and Kravitz wedding? Well, Niall is going to pass. Niall is going to pass.
1: I need to know why.
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0: Somebody got their foot caught in the fun wheel at the Brewer game yesterday and is not in here this morning to do sports. No Trevor today, but that's all right. You got some sports over there, don't you?
1: Yeah, I do. Nat's in charge of the sports report today. You know what that means? We're not going to be talking about sports. Well, actually, we are. We're going to be talking about the World Cup.
0: Okay.
1: Soccer.
0: Yes.
1: Okay. For those of you who don't know and don't care, which you and Trevor give me a lot of crap about.
0: The thing I find interesting about the World Cup is that if they're going to have it in America, that they have to have it in the Americas. So it's like, North, Central, and South America.
1: Yes, we are all one America. Didn't you watch the Super Bowl halftime show? We learned that. My grandma's been preaching that at me since I was born. Speaking of halftime shows, though.
0: Yes.
1: A la Super Bowl halftime show, the World Cup has decided that they're going to bring that for their final game.
0: Okay.
1: And Madonna is performing. BTS is performing, and my girl Shakira is performing. And this, ladies and gentlemen, is your sports report for the day. I am so excited for this.
0: I'm excited for all of it except Madonna.
1: Really? Yeah. But Shakira, we love Shakira,
0: actually,
1: right?
0: I don't know why I just said that, because it's like I couldn't name a BTS song if there was a gun put to my head.
1: K-pop. They are all the rage.
0: I know what it is, yeah. but yeah, but. Yeah.

0: And
1: on a world stage, that's huge.
0: Yeah. In the country scene, we're like, huh? What? Yeah.
1: On a world stage, Shakira, huge.
0: Mm-hmm.
1: Madonna?
0: Yeah.
1: Was there just no one else available?
0: I mean, if we're looking at like 20 years ago, maybe.
1: 20? I think you're being generous.
0: All right. What'd you think of that sports report? Should I do sports every day?
1: No. No.
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1: Oh, looky, looky, who's here nice and early this morning. Happy Friday. Happy Luke Combs weekend. I do have to warn you, you're stuck with me the next 3 hours. I came into work straight from the gym, where that's all I've consumed is pre-workout, and I'm currently drinking an iced coffee. I have not eaten yet, so I might start speaking in Spanish. I don't know. You never know what's going to happen. I should probably find like a protein bar or something, but we're just going to go rogue this morning. It's an exciting day. Luke Combs is going to be here tonight. So let's have some fun. I also am going to kick the morning off playing a song that literally just came out today. And you know, Megan Maroney, I feel like she just knows when you need a song to scream sing to. So her song Traitor was on one of the deluxe versions of her album at Target, and everyone was freaking out over it. It's so good, and it's just so relevant. I just am obsessed with it. So we're going to play it. This is the song that I've been scream singing in my car all morning. Just listen for the bridge. It's so good. This one's called Traitor on Y100. Happy Friday.

Mr. Billy Currington on Y100. Don't forget, he is going to be here this summer. Billy Currington with Locash. Yeah, that's going to be a party with the Greenville Lions in July. So if you want to get details on that show, make sure to head to WNCY.com. 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It's Jason Aldean with Don't Tell On Me.

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That is Morgan Wallen with 20 cigarettes. And listen, we've got Luke Combs in town. We've got the big heads going to be wandering. I did just post a picture to our Facebook if you want to check that out. It is Y100. John Morgan with Kid Myself is up in a few.

0: That's right. That is Kane Brown on Y100, getting you through a Friday morning, a Friday Luke Combs morning. Heck yeah, it's Chris Jansen with me and a beer.
1: Prettiest girl I've ever seen. 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
1: Josh Ross, that is Hate How You Look on Y100. Yeah, it's Hannah in the morning. I know, you're shook by that information. I feel like people think that I sleep until noon every day. That's like a main consensus that I get when I meet people at like pre-parties and stuff. Or if I see people, you know, out and about before noon, they're like, whoa, surprise, you're awake. I'm like, guys, my alarm goes off at 6 a.m. every day. 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
0: I mean, listen, we truly could not ask for better weather for this concert weekend. My gosh, partly cloudy today with a high of 81, a low tonight of 60, and up to 85 tomorrow. 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

Y100, if you have lunch in your work fridge right now, be careful of Gen Z. I guess they are the most likely to steal your lunch. Keep your eye on that. It is Y100, Lee Bryce with his latest, up after Jordan.

100, the weekend is finally here. This guy, I mean, he's probably in town right now. What do you think Luke Combs is doing? He's probably just like standing on the fields, just looking up. That's what I'm imagining anyway. Here he is. It's Luke Combs with Days Like These. 100.

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That is Riley Green with Change My Mind on Y100. I'm literally in here with Rachel right now. We were just talking about how excited we are for that show. Not because of the way he looks or anything. It's the talent, right, Rachel? It is Y100.

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1: Nat here, and I found the puppies. There's two puppies up for adoption right now. I'm here with Tanya from the Wisconsin Humane Society. Tanya, who do you have in your lap?
2: I have Carrot. This little girl is 2 months old. They will be available for adoption. They're here at the Subaru Loves Dog events, so they will be available on Tuesday because we're closed for adoption hours on Monday. So they are looking for brand new homes. She does have a brother here, a little white puffball, and his name is Cucumber.
1: So come out, test drive some Subarus while you're here, but also play with puppies. What more do you need, right?
2: What more do you need than the puppy snuggles and cuddles?
1: There's some grooming here. There are some pet games. There are some pet pictures. Of course, again, the cuddles. I can't stop. This dog is so cute. And then make sure you take your dog along for a test drive in a brand new Subaru. The Subaru Loves Dogs event happening all day today and tomorrow at the Green Bay location on Pilgrim Way and also in Oshkosh right off of the highway at exit 116. Get there, take your pup,

0: Vincent Mason. It's Wish You Well on Y100. It is Hannah. We are going to get someone else Crossroads 41 tickets this morning. Coming up right around 11 o'clock, I will be calling that next Make Me a VIP name. If said person calls me back within 10 minutes, they are getting three-day general admission tickets into Crossroads 41 and going to be in the running to get upgraded to VIP, baby. Thanks to Honcha Gaming in Wittenberg for making it happen. If your name is in the running, you're going to want to be listening. I could be calling your name at 11 o'clock. And if your name is not in the running, what are you doing? Loser? No, I'm totally kidding. But you should get signed up at WNCY.com. 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
0: Nat here with Craig Comp, the general manager of the Subaru, Bergstrom Subaru location on Pilgrim Way in Green Bay, where we are partying with some pups for the Subaru Loves Dogs event. Craig, what is going on?
8: So today and tomorrow, we have our Subaru Loves Dog event. It's from 10 o'clock to 4 o'clock in the afternoon. Come on down and you can get a professional portrait of your furry friend. 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
0: All right, and what can the humans do while their friends are getting pampered?
8: Well, I'm glad you asked. We have the all-new Outback that you can take for a test drive, the new Subaru Forester Hybrid, as well as our Impreza and our Ascent, all new, so come on down.
0: Subaru's great for adventures with your pup, right? That's what the commercials tell me.
8: They sure are. They obviously have lots of accessories, too, to cater to your furry friends.
0: Awesome. Thanks, Craig. And how long is this going on?
8: 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And we also have a show outside with our our high-performance canine dog. Come on down.
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0: 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So you're welcome. Gonna take credit. 81 today, 85 tomorrow, partly cloudy skies all weekend. Absolutely chef's kiss. 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It's 64 at 100 with Ella Langley.

0: Y100 wants to send you to Crossroads 41 in Oshkosh.
1: All right, I am looking. Oh my gosh, I almost just read the 2 o'clock hour winner. I'm not used to being in here at 11 a.m. Mike Krueger. Krueger? However the heck you say your name, Mike, from Green Bay. It is your time to shine. You got 10 minutes to give me a call at 465-1003. That is Mike, either Krieger or Krueger. I never know how you pronounce that name. Could go either way. Of Green Bay, you are on the clock. 465-1003. You call me back within 10 minutes. We're going to get you tickets into Crossroads 41. And you're going to be in to go VIP. Mike Krieger. 465-1003. Good luck. It's Y100 with Jordan Davis.
2: It's time I said it and I'm in it. 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

100. So it looks like Mike is not going to be seeing this group at Crossroads 41 because he didn't call me. A man not calling me. So classic. It is 100. Excited. These guys will be there. It's Flatland Cavalry with Never Coming Back.

0: back.
1: Hey guys, Luke Combs here, and I've got some exciting news. He got the best
2: to me. Y100's bringing Luke to Lambeau. I'm back in the saddle like some old cowboy. Luke Combs, My Kind of Saturday Night Tour. May 15th and 16th with special guests, Dierks Bentley. Like gold. Ty Myers, Jay Worthington, and Thelma and James. I'm one number away from calling you. I said I was through. Finally, country music is back in Lambeau Field. Luke Combs, you, and Y100.
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1: Nat here again, talking with Craig Comp at Bergstrom Subaru, the location in Green Bay off of Pilgrim Way, where the Subaru Loves Dogs event is happening. Craig, there are so many dogs.
2: They're everywhere.
1: They're having so much fun. There's some in costumes. There's some getting their pictures taken. There's some out there doing tricks.
2: There's plenty of dogs, plenty of fun to come down and check us out here today. The event really is a guest appreciation event, so we'd like to have our guests and people who want to check us out come down and have some fun with us. Also, we're looking to help some dogs find some adoptive homes so we can help out with the local Humane Society. So it's a great event for our guests as well as our community.
1: And it's happening today and tomorrow in Green Bay and Oshkosh. And, of course, there are vehicles to test drive while you're here. But I just love the community aspect of all of this.
2: Absolutely. A lot of smiling faces. People are excited to get professional photography of their dogs. And it's just, I'm glad the weather's turned out.
1: Same. All right. Come see me before noon. I'm at the Pilgrim Way location, Bergstrom Subaru in Green Bay. But, of course, this event also happening in Oshkosh, Highway 41 and Exit 116.

That is Ella Langley with Be Her on Y100. That is the name of her new perfume that she just released last weekend. If you get a big old whiff of me this weekend, that is what I'll be wearing. And when I tell you, it smells so good. But I think we kind of knew that it would. It is Y100. Morgan Wallen with Don't We is coming in just a few.

0: 11 under. I would just like to say thank you to Heather, who's listening and corrected me that the Ella Langley perfume doesn't come out until Sunday. I thought it came out last weekend. I was lucky enough to get sent it, which, like, you know, brings much joy to my soul. So I just assumed it was in store. It will be in store on Sunday. But it smells delightful, so make sure to go and do that. And thank you to Heather for texting in. That was very nice. Anyway, it is Hannah. I am heading out of here in just a few minutes. I need to go shower and, like, not smell the way that I do right now because it is not a pleasant scent. And I'm going to be hugging a bunch of you later, so I got to go shower and smell nice. Make sure to come to our pre-parties, Cowboy Max. We will be there from 1 to 4 today and tomorrow with last-minute tickets. You got to look for Shockin' and Nat. Going to be out and about. I'm going to be out and about. We've got tickets into the show. We've got the Luke Combs Big Head. So hope to see you near Lambeau later today. Have a good weekend. Bye.
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0: Nat here at the Bergstrom Subaru location on Pilgrim Way in Green Bay for the Subaru Loves Dogs event. And now I am wrapping up here in the next few minutes. I'll be done here at noon, but this event happening all day today and all day tomorrow, not just here in Green Bay, but also in Oshkosh at the location on Highway 41 and Exit 116. You could just make it a day out for the whole family. There's families with little kids here, of course. Families with lots of dogs. 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

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On Y100's Lunchtime Happy Hour, brought to you by Pullman's at Trolley Square and Good Company in downtown Appleton. We appreciate you being a part of the lunch hour today with Jelly Roll and Tucker Wetmore coming up. This is Sugarland, Y100. Come on!

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0: Kimmel on Y100 just finished up a taping of Jimmy Kimmel Live. Went out of his way to meet with a disabled fan and his mom. Jelly said, "You don't know how much this means to me. You don't know how much I need this. I'm glad I got to come say hi." He loves his fans. We love him too. Chris Jansen is on Y100.
1: 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Look at her, man, look at me.

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1: Are you ready for night two with Luke at Lambeau? Hey, it's Sean starting at 1 p.m. Saturday. Steve and I are going to be bringing the

News brought to you by Pullman's at Trolley Square and Good Company in downtown Appleton. Thanks for being a part of the lunch hour today. Hang in there after 1 o'clock. Great stuff from Cody Johnson and Eric Church. Throwing some Rascal Flatts while we're at it. This is Blake.

Y100 with Riley Green. And the party is on as we get set for Luke Combs at La La Lambeau tonight. So come party with us at Cowboy Max right now. Prizes, games, last chance tickets for each night of the show. Doesn't get any better than Cowboy Max on a

0: Kip Moore on Y100. Maybe she's in Las Vegas. The city of Vegas founded on this date back in 1905. It's been Sin City for that long, huh?
1: Okay.
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1: Y100, it's Rachel Chase and Sean, and we are ready to get this party started. We are at Cowboy Max, right across the street from the Rush Center. Just, you can see Lambeau Field in out the windows because we are getting geared up, ready for two nights, and this is night one of Luke Combs at Lambeau.
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1: Absolutely, and if you want to get the party started, this is the place to do it because, you know, if you don't have tickets for tonight, we can help you out with that too.
2: Yep, that's right. We're going to be drawing for tickets, so if you know somebody who maybe wasn't able to get theirs when they were still available, we have your hookup, so come on out here and grab some swag while you're out with us as well.
1: You know we love playing Plinko. We got cups, we got sweatshirts, we got t-shirts, but supplies are limited because we're going to be here for 2 days. So stop out and see us. It's Rachel and Sean at Cowboy Max. We'll be hanging out until 4 o'clock before Luke Combs, Night 1 with
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1: I wear a greasy ball cap. I like my shirt untucked. I spend Saturdays working on my truck. 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

Y100 is number one for country and fun. We're getting pumped up for the ACM Awards. It's coming up on Sunday on Prime Video. Shania Twain going to be hosting. A lot of great names performing. Thomas Rhett, Kane Brown, Ella Langley, Dan and Shay, and more.

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1: We are live at Cowboy Max down by Lambeau Field. It seems like there's something going on there tonight. Of course there is. It's Luke Holmes night one at Lambeau Field. It's Rachel Chase for Y100. Sean is in the throes of getting people hooked up with Plinko right now. So we got to fill you in on everything that's going on. If you're looking for a place to start the party, this is the place. Cowboy Max, come in right now, get yourself a seat, get some drinks, and get the party going early. We have swag going on as well. And if you need last chance tickets, we have that here as well, because you probably maybe sat on it, maybe you were concerned about the weather. Tonight looks like it is going to be an absolutely gorgeous night for a Luke Combs concert. Don't forget about Dierks Bentley opening up for him as well. Ty Myers, Jake Worthington, and Thelma and James. So I believe the gates open at 3 o'clock. Music is going to get going under

0: at 5, and then Luke Combs hitting the stage on the My Kind of Saturday Night tour. Maybe you're lucky enough, you are going to both shows tonight and tomorrow. Maybe you have tickets for tonight, and then you're like, hey, I'm going to want to go tomorrow too. If you need last-minute tickets, here is the place to get them at Cowboy Max. We'll be hanging out here at the pre-party until 4. Come and see us with
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been quite a week. It's been quite a Luke week here on Y100 as we get set for Luke Combs tonight at Lambeau. And then again tomorrow night at Lambeau. By the way, I'll be at Cowboy Max 1 to 4 tomorrow afternoon. I got all your pre-concert festivities handled. See you tomorrow. Y100.

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1: 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It's that simple. This hour, we're looking for Jessica Stolfus of Pickett. It's S-T-O-L-L-F-U-S. Hope I pronounced it correctly. 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
0: 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And

0: Y100, Jordan Davis, don't make me turn this truck around. Good afternoon. I'm Corey Davis in for Hannah, and congratulations to Jessica Stolfik. She was caller, and she called within the time frame. So she's going to Crossroads 41.
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Y100, Justin Moore with The Woman You Love. Are you heading out to the Luke Combs Show tonight? Come party with us at Cowboy Max First. It's the place to be. We have prizes, games, last chance tickets, and a lot more. Started at 1 o'clock, but it's still going, so check it out. Here's Parker McCollum.

0: guys, Luke Holmes here, and I've got some exciting news. He got the best
1: to me. Y100's bringing Luke to Lambeau. I'm back in the saddle like some old cowboy. Luke Holmes, my kind of Saturday night tour. May 15th and 16th with special guests, Dierks Bentley. Like gold. Ty Myers, Jay Worthington, and Thelma and James. I'm one number away from calling you. I said I was through. Finally, country music is back in Lambeau Field. Luke Combs, you, and Y100.
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15: Hey, how's it going, Sean with Y100? Still hanging out with Rachel at Cowboy Max for the Luke Combs pre-party. We are going to be hanging out here for a little bit longer, and we have a lot going on. People are starting to file in. Everybody is excited for the big show tonight, and we are here with stuff. So if you stop on over to our table, say hi to us. We have a Plinko board that you can play, and you could possibly win yourself some awesome Y100 shirts. We also have some sweatshirts, cups, and whatnot. We got the big Y100 banner. Get your picture taken with the big Luke Combs head. That's always a fun time. And then we also have tickets to give away as well. So maybe you know somebody that wasn't quite able to snag themselves some tickets when they had the chance. That's what we're here for. Text Combs 31003, and then we will be drawing winners, hooking people up with tickets. So again, Cowboy Max is the place to hang out at. We're going to be here for a little while longer. It is me and it is Rachel hanging out at the Y100 table. And yeah, it is going to be a good time. So come on out here. This is Sean with Y100.

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Why would Hunter Dirks Bentley? It might be gravel, but it feels a lot like stone. You know, I find it funny that they're now putting jokes on the back of bacon packages. Listen to this one. Serving size, two slices. What a joke, right? Who's going to only eat two slices of bacon? Here's Ella Langley.

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0: Yeah, MacArthur is a very special one. I know I wrote the song, but also I'm like, how did I end up on this song? 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
1: Y100, it's Rachel Chase. We're hanging out at Cowboy Max, and we're going to be hanging out here until 4 o'clock. Sean and myself hosting our night one pre-party before Luke at Lambeau. The My Kinda Party tour is coming. My Kinda Saturday night tour. Two nights at Lambeau Field. Can you believe it? It's going to be absolutely epic. It's going to be historic. I mean, how many cool words can we describe it? We'll have to get the full report after the show. But if you're looking for a place to party, Cowboy Max is the place to be. Just across from the Rush, we are on the second floor here at the North Commons. And you can get drinks.

0: can get food, and you can stop by and say hi to Sean and myself. Maybe win some cool swag. We are running low because it's a hot commodity. Who doesn't want to play Plinko? It's free. You can win some color-changing cups for Y100 that you can take out to the campground, to all the fun festivals this year. Or you could win a Y100 Country Takeover Tour shirt that talks about all of the awesome concerts that we've had in the area that Y100 is so happy and so blessed to be a part of. And, of course, your only opportunity maybe to take a picture with Luke Combs. And I'm just talking about the fat head, okay? Just the Luke Combs fat head. So if you're not, make sure you're following us on our socials as well. We will be partying it up here until the gates open. So stop by and see us here at Cowboy Max with Y100.
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0: Mostly sunny day today. Get out and enjoy it. High around 78. Tonight, if you're going to the Luke Combs concert at Lambeau Field, when the gates open, it should be about 78 degrees and a low of 68. Tomorrow, partly cloudy day, breezy, and a high of 81. It's currently 79.

t-shirt, wondering who's gonna kiss who first. You know what I'm talking about. Hey baby, what you doing tonight? It's butterflies and Bud Lights under the stars and on the

Y100, Cody Johnson, Till You Can't. A big thanks to Deer Run Golf Course and Brilliant for having Y100 on their mini golf course. Here's Jackson Dean. I ain't coming.

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18: What is going on? Sean here along with Rachel, still hanging out at Cowboy Max for the Luke Combs pre-party. Going to be hanging around for a little bit longer. And we are with all of the Luke Combs fans. This place is filling up and people are super excited for the show tonight. And if you are going to the show, stop on out here. Say hi to us. We still have the big Y100 banner up with the big Luke Combs head. Get a fun picture with that before you actually see that face in person singing out some songs. Still got a little bit of swag left. We're playing the Plinko board for those. So if you want to win yourself some Y100 stuff, and then, of course, enjoy some of the food and the drinks here at Cowboy Max. And we're still have some tickets, last-minute tickets for you. Text Combs to 31003 if you are still in need of those. So, again, we are hanging out here at Cowboy Max for a little while longer. It is night one of the big Luke Combs show. This is Sean with Y100 along with Rachel. Hope to see you soon.

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1: We're here at Cowboy Max, and it is getting busy because people are ready to get out for the weekend and party because it is night one of Luke Combs at Lambeau Field, and Cowboy Max is the place to be, right, Sean?
2: Yeah, absolutely. People have been filing in. They've been coming up to the table. They cleaned us out of all of our merch for day one, so thank you, everybody, that stopped by and said hi, but you can see it in their eyes. They are ready for tonight.
1: And if you're looking for more Y100 swag, we had to limit our resources, so there'll be more out here tomorrow, because this is the place to be where we like to party now before shows. But this is going to be an historic night. We haven't had a concert at Lambeau Field in a while, and the fact that Luke Combs is going to be here for not one but two nights is awesome. And Sean, this is going to be your first time in Lambeau Field.
2: This is my very first time at Lambeau Field, stepping foot in the building, let alone seeing a show. And what a great one to kick off on.
1: I mean, Luke Combs, we are so excited. So Cowboy Max, we are going to be giving away our last pair of tickets for tonight. If you're still looking for tickets for tomorrow, I encourage you to come back out and see us. The pre-party will be starting at 1 again tomorrow afternoon. We are ready to party it up. Night one, Luke Combs with Y100.
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16: Mostly sunny day today, high near 78. Get out and enjoy this. For tonight, if you're going to the Luke Combs concert at Lambeau Field, when the gates open, temperature should be about 78 and a low of about 68. Tomorrow, partly cloudy and breezy day, high of 81. It is currently 79 with Ella Langley.

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It's not going to work, though. 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I'm Corey Davis, sitting in for Hannah this afternoon. Here's Dierks Bentley now, and home.

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19: We're here at Cowboy Max, and it is getting busy because people are ready to get out for the weekend and party because it is night one of Luke Combs at Lambeau Field, and Cowboy Max is the place to be, right, Sean?
20: Yeah, absolutely. People have been filing in. They've been coming up to the table. They cleaned us out of all of our merch for day one, so thank you to everybody that stopped by and said hi, but you can see it in their eyes. They are ready for tonight.
19: And if you're looking for more Y100 swag, we have to limit our resources, so there'll be more out here tomorrow, because this is the place to be where we like to party now before shows. But this is going to be an historic night. We haven't had a concert at Lambeau Field in a while, and the fact that Luke Combs is going to be here for not one but two nights is awesome. And Sean, this is going to be your first time in Lambeau Field.
20: This is my very first time at Lambeau Field, stepping foot in the building, let alone seeing a show. And what a great one to kick off on.
19: I mean, Luke Combs, we are so excited. So Cowboy Max, we are going to be giving away our last pair of tickets for tonight. If you're still looking for tickets for tomorrow, I encourage you to come back out and see us. The pre-party will be starting at 1 again tomorrow afternoon. We are ready to party it up. Night one, Luke Combs with Y100.

Y100, Thomas Rhett, along with Jordan Davis, and it ain't a bad life. Don't bother walking a mile in my shoes, because first of all, I don't think I've ever walked a mile. Spend 30 seconds in my head, that'll freak you right out. Here's Keith Urban. There's

0: Yeah. My last single Saturday night.
1: Y100, that is Cole Swindell. 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Speaking of Cody, here he is.

0: What's up, y'all? 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
1: Y100.

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9: Partly cloudy night tonight, a few showers later, but they shouldn't come until after the Luke Combs concert. Low around 68 tomorrow, partly cloudy and breezy, high of 81. Sunday, a mostly cloudy day with a chance of showers and thunderstorms, and a high only near 70. It's currently 78.

Y100, Jason Aldean is one of the headliners this year at Crossroads 41. 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

Y100, that is Ella Langley, and I Just Want to Be Her. I'm Corey Davis, sitting in for Anna this afternoon, and here's Eric Church now, Drink in My Hand, and why not? It's Friday night.

0: guys, Luke Holmes here, and I've got some exciting news. He got the best
1: of me. Y100's bringing Luke to Lambo. I'm back in the saddle like some old cowboy. Luke Holmes, My Kind of Saturday Night Tour. May 15th and 16th with special guests Dierks Bentley. Like gold. Ty Myers, Jay Worthington, and Thelma and James. I'm one number away from calling you. I said I was through. Finally, country music is back in Lambeau Field. Luke Combs, you, and Y100.
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Partly cloudy tonight, a few showers, but really late, low around 68. Tomorrow, partly cloudy and breezy, high around 81. And on Sunday, a mostly cloudy day with a chance of showers and thunderstorms at a high near 70. Currently 78.

Y100, that is Sleepless in a Hotel Room. Hotel rooms are for sleeping. Who knew? I'm Corey Davis. That's going to do it for me. I will be back at 10 a.m. tomorrow morning. I leave you with Kip Moran, Beer Money.

Tucker Wetmore with Brunette on WIXX. It's Lily filling in for the evening, and it's great to be back in the chair, as always. Hope you guys are doing well on this lovely Friday night. Here's Old Dominion on Y100. Right.

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1: Flatland Cavalry on Y100. Apparently you can win. Just ask Jenny from Greenville, who was the big winner of our trip to see Megan Maroney with a hotel and $500 Megan merch and her show at Summerfest. 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

0: 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Goodbye, following up. 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It's the weekend.
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0: 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For winners just like you.
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